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Using the phone booth, making a few calls, doing weird things using the booth walls. 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

0: 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If you missed her last week, I've got a new artist, Lally P, a fabulous singer, and the tune features Najee on sax. It's titled Keep It Smooth. Yes, it could be our anthem here. I've also got a new track from Tommy Davidson, our pick of the week, new music from Lisa Addio, and lots more. 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

Thank you. Monday Night Late Show, yes. Nick Morrock, Eric Darius, Andy Snitzer, Buddy Williams, Gerald Veasley, Ralph McDonald, yours truly, Jason Miles. Thank you.

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1: 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If you missed her last week, I've got a new artist, Lally P, a fabulous singer, and the tune features Najee on sax. It's titled Keep It Smooth. Yes, it could be our anthem here. I've also got a new track from Tommy Davidson, our pick of the week, new music from Lisa Addio, and lots more. 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

0: 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I'm Marcellus Shepard, the bass man.
1: And this is Kyle LaRue, and we are back again with our survey of the top 10 jazz albums of the week based on local radio airplay, national jazz chart action, and listener feedback.
0: The Cool Jazz Countdown is an exclusive presentation of Ten Chair Media and TVM Productions. Kyle LaRue, how you doing, bruh?
1: Feeling pretty good, bass, and glad to be here on a week where the elevators of chart movement are working overtime. Lots of changes within our humble skyscraper of 10 this week, and just enough movement to allow for a new tenant to take residence. We'll lay ears on a new recent release from acclaimed flautist Reagan Whiteside this hour. And get a first listen to some new stuff from Vibes veteran Stefan Harris inside our new music feature of the week, bass.
0: And I'm so looking forward to that new music feature. Stefan Harris dedicating a project to that of Casey Benjamin, his longtime saxophonist of the group Blackout, who passed away 2 years ago now. Yeah, may he rest in peace. That's coming up for you. In addition to that, yes, some serious movement going on in the top 10 that may bring us a brand new number one. Let's go ahead and count them down from 10 to 1 for the week ending September 18th of 2026.
1: Yes, sir. Well, we get it started this week with a little jazz, funk, and soul. It's not just a sound. It's the name of the band. Yes, Jazz Funk Soul is back with a new collection of infectious groove and memorable melodies. You may recall that Jazz Funk Soul began as a touring package idea in 2014, formed by Grammy-nominated guitarist Chuck Loeb, along with Grammy-nominated saxophonist Everett Harp and Grammy-winning keyboardist Jeff Lorber. After Chuck Loeb's untimely passing in 2017, Grammy-nominated guitar legend Paul Jackson Jr. agreed to join Jeff and Everett in continuing the band's vision of creating a contemporary jazz sound that pushes the envelope. Sidebar, how many times have I said Grammy so far? Keep up, there will be a quiz before we're done today. Jazz Funk Soul pours all of their Grammy-worthy talent, skill, and experience into a new 10-track project of all original material designed, as Everett Harp says, to lift listeners out of the grind, their worries, jobs, and burdens, and help them find a bit of joy. Yes, I'm here for it. It's Jazz Funk Soul, their latest for Shaniki, entitled Simpatico. Comes in at number 10 this week, here on the Cool Jazz Countdown.

0: That is jazz, funk, soul, featuring Paul Jackson Jr., Jeff Lorber, and Everett Harp. Their latest for the Shonicky label entitled Simpatico. And it comes in at number 10 this week here on The Countdown. Bass?
1: Well, moving over to the straight-ahead side of the genre, we find a five-decade retrospective album that blends traditional Brazilian rhythms with the sophisticated arranging of pianist and composer Antonio Adolfo. He recently released this nine-track outing in late July. It's called Baleios, metaphorically referring to the traditional woven baskets from Brazil used to carry important life-sustaining goods and heritage. You see, this album is Adolfo's personal musical chronology spanning from the mid-60s to the last decade. However, he's given them a new facelift to find presence on the airwaves and speaker boxes now. Six decades of music brought to life through a new prescription. Big band and a tight rhythm section that make the sound complete. On his own AAM music label, here is pianist Antonio Adolfo with Baleios, coming in at number 9 this week, here on The Cool Jazz Countdown.

0: I so enjoy his writing. Yes, his composing is top tier. None other than pianist Antonio Adolfo. Baleos on AAM Music, slipping two spots to the number 9 position this week here on the Cool Jazz Countdown.
1: 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So saxophonist Eric Darius is back with fresh music. And if you've ever been stopped in your tracks by a song that unlocks a specific memory, maybe of a person or of a place, or that amazing frozen hot chocolate at Serendipity in New York City. Oh, wait, I'm sorry. That was me, not you. But you get the idea, right? If a song has taken you there, you get it. Well, as Darius continues to put the pieces together for a brand new studio album, we're vibing off of the latest single, which was inspired by a recent trip Eric took to Mozambique. Co-produced alongside drummer Gordon Campbell, this track captures the culture and nightlife of the southeastern African country. And Eric is also celebrating a big recent win with his latest song hitting number 1 on all 5 major contemporary jazz charts simultaneously, including Billboard, Mediabase, and Smooth Jazz Network. Congratulations, Eric Darius. You'll find this one on the Sagittarius music label. Saxophonist Eric Darius with Maputo Nights. It's in the number 8 spot this week here on the Cool Jazz Countdown.

0: saxophonist Eric Darius with his latest release, Maputo Nights. You'll find it on Sagittarius Music, and it slides into the number 8 spot this week here on our survey. Bass?
1: Yes, well, we've got some more Latin flavor for you in the 7th spot this week. It comes from a trombonist, composer, and arranger who's been doing tributes for the past 3 decades now. Conrad Herwig is back with his Latin Side Of series. If you're not familiar, in the past he's covered Miles, Train, Herbie, Mingus, and McCoy Tyner. Quite the list. Well, this time around he's moved into the catalog of the late Chick Corea. He's assembled his group of Latin all-stars to include pianist Bill O'Connell, bassist Ruben Rodriguez, trumpeter Alex Norris, drummer Robbie Amin, and then saxophonist Greg Handy, who's been with them for a number of projects. This is quite the adventurous album, highlighting the band's impeccable improv and inventive soloing. It moves from Chick's earlier recordings to, of course, his time with Return to Forever and more. It's on Savant Records. It's Conrad Herwig with the Latin Side of Chick Corea, landing in the number 7 spot this week here on the Cool Jazz Countdown.

0: I told you it was adventurous. Yes, it is. Slipping two positions to number 7 this week, that is Conrad Herwig with the Latin side of Chicoria. Here at number 7 here on our survey. LaRue.
1: Thank you so much, Bass. As we move into the number 6 spot on this week's survey, there we find vocalist Lindsay Webster. Perhaps one of her most personal projects. It's on the Shonicky label called Music in Me. Lindsay Webster in the number 6 spot on this week's countdown. And with that, now time to lay ears on our new music feature of the week. It's a new project on the Motema Music label, led by veteran vibraphonist Stefan Harris. In many ways, the album's arrival is bittersweet, serving as not only a celebration of the 20th anniversary of Harris's groundbreaking group, Blackout, but also serving as a dedication to the memory of Grammy-winning multi-instrumentalist producer and songwriter Casey Benjamin. The music world mourned Casey's loss back in March of 2024, passing away at just 45 years of age due to complications following surgery. Benjamin's artistic approach has been described as unique and futuristic, and his genre-bending style was evident as co-leader of the funk-forward indie duo called Heavy, also as a member of the Robert Glasper Experiment, and as a pillar of Stefan Harris's band Blackout for the better part of 2 decades. So on this new album from Harris, Casey Benjamin is featured on saxophone, aerophone, and vocoder, along with Christian Sands on piano and keys, Desron Douglas on bass, and Terrion Gully on drums, as well as a host of special guest contributors. Now, sadly, Casey Benjamin passed shortly after the recording sessions for this album wrapped up. It's a project that fuses modern jazz with African ancestral rhythms, funk, and R&B. Let's get a taste here. It's vibraphonist Stefan Harris featuring Casey Benjamin. The album is titled Legacy Dances. It's on Motema Music. It's our new music feature of the week here on the Cool Jazz Countdown.

0: So vibraphonist Stefan Harris decided, after taking a little time to reflect on things, to push forward with the release of this latest project. It's on Motema Music. It's called Legacy Dances, featuring his good friend and longtime Blackout member, the late Casey Benjamin. Stefan Harris, our new music feature of the week here on the Cool Jazz Countdown. Well, that brings us just about to the halfway point. Stick around, much more coming your way when the Cool Jazz Countdown continues after this.
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4: Well, family, welcome back to the second half of the Cool Jazz Countdown. Next to Cal LaRue, my name is Marcellus Shepard. You can call me the Bass Man. Well, we kick off the second half of our top 10 with 6-time Grammy-nominated saxophonist Lakeisha Benjamin. Her latest album can be found on the Artwork label. Happens to be her 6th release as a leader. One that she describes as a shift in perspective, reflecting on the current state of this world we all live in. Benjamin wanted to be a beacon of light to this dark space among us. To do so, she called on a guest list of Avengers to place among her frequent collaborators like pianist Miki Hayama and Oscar Perez, bassist Elias Bailey, trumpeter Sean Jones, and drummer Jonathan Barber. They move through a playlist that swings, that grooves, and has plenty of improvisation as they blend jazz with flavors of R&B, hip-hop, and a little experimental music as well. It's saxophonist Lakeisha Benjamin with her latest titled We Dream. It's in at number 5 this week here on the Cool Jazz Countdown.

0: This sister is so bold in her playing. She definitely has presence that you can hear from the very first note of grabbing your attention. Lakeisha Benjamin, We Dream. It's on Artwork Records in the number 5 spot this week here on the Cool Jazz Countdown. All yours.
1: All right, thanks so much, baseball flautist Reagan Whiteside has found incredible success going the independent route. She and her husband, producer-engineer Dennis Johnson, co-founded the label Randis Music back in 2007 as a way to maintain creative control over her projects as the digital music landscape began to change. Well, the Randis label has served as the primary vehicle for all of Reagan's major releases. Whiteside currently putting the pieces together for a full-length project due sometime this year. It'll be her 7th studio recording as a leader when it does arrive. Now, her latest single gives us another taste into what's to come. The song originally co-written by Whiteside and veteran keyboardist Bob Baldwin. Reagan's husband produced the track utilizing an all-live band in the studio rather than relying heavily on synthesized production. From her forthcoming Randis Music release, tentatively titled Reagan, it's flautist Reagan Whiteside with the song In Love Reimagined. And it lands in the number 4 spot this week here on the Cool Jazz Countdown.

0: And there you have it. It is flautist Reagan Whiteside with her latest release entitled In Love Reimagined. You'll find it on Randis Music, making its debut in the number 4 spot on this week's survey. Bass?
1: Loving that from Reagan. Well, family, we are inviting you to listen to this episode and recent episodes of the Cool Jazz Countdown again via podcast. 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Just type in Cool Jazz Countdown and do like and subscribe if you don't mind. Well, how blessed we have been to watch Indonesian-born pianist Joey Alexander grow up right before our eyes, listening as he transformed from a child prodigy at 10 to now a young man at 23. It was only 12 years ago when Wynton Marsalis put him on the Jazz at Lincoln Center stage, and the rest was history. Multiple Grammy nominations and now 8 albums in his discography. His latest is called Celestial Keeper, a project that was conceived when Alexander went home to Bali to take a break from his hectic schedule. It was a time of reflection, and in his own words, a time to remember why he loved music in the first place. The album features some jazz standards, some originals, as well as some vocal collabs that we normally don't get from him. Here's Josiah Alexander Sila, professionally known as Joey Alexander, with Celestial Keeper. It's in the 3 spot this week, holding tight here on the Cool Jazz Countdown.

0: Yep, you can put that in the category of top shelf, man. Joey Alexander, in a way in which we have not heard him before. His latest for Mac Avenue, Celestial Keeper. Definitely see another Grammy nomination coming his way for this. He's holding steady at number 3 this week here on our survey.
1: Alrighty, man. Well, you know, in life, we often reference the phoenix because as a mythological animal, its ability to endure, the phoenix. So the phrase phoenix rising from the ashes has more or less served as a universal metaphor for triumph over tragedy, triumph over devastation. The very intentional meaning of saxophonist Huge Groove's latest release for Shaniqui makes so much sense when you think of it this way. The 14th album for him as a leader and possibly his most personal released to date, an album that serves as a musical reflection of Huge Groove's physical and spiritual recovery following life-saving open-heart surgery. Groove relied on a close-knit circle of collaborators to get this one done. Key contributions from friends like Tracy Carter, Corey Mims, and label mate Paul Brown, all helping to carry the project across the finish line, transforming a period of real vulnerability for Huge into a soulful, heartfelt musical comeback. Saxophonist Huge Groove here with his latest. It's entitled The Phoenix. You'll find it on the Shaniqui label and in the number 2 spot this week here on the Cool Jazz Countdown.

0: jazz saxophonist Huge Groove right there. You want to talk about a phoenix rising from the ashes from a musical standpoint? There you go. Huge Groove's latest for the Shaunikee label titled The Phoenix, and it moves up to take the number two spot on this week's survey. Alrighty, bass, as we hit the home stretch, man, who's got that top spot this week?
1: Well, at the top, we find one of the busiest musicians in jazz, pianist Emmett Cohen. From touring to live streams of his Live at Emmett's Place concert series, collabs, and of course his brand new record on Mac Avenue. This is a busy man. The album was inspired by the dual legacies of Miles Davis and John Coltrane, whom would have turned 100 this year. Cohen pays homage here with his trio of bassist Yasushi Nakamura and drummer Joe Farnsworth, but he also invites in two legends that played with Miles, bassist Ron Carter and saxophonist George Coleman. This their first time together since 1964, when they were on Miles' My Funny Valentine album. You know, Coltrane always talked about searching for universal truth in his music, and that is what the title of this album is. At 36 years of age, Cohen is attempting to live his. Is pianist Emmett Cohen with Universal Truth still going strong in the number one position again this week here on The Cool Jazz K.

five, six, 7 weeks at the top of the Jazz Week charts. Incredible, man. Definitely in the running for album of the year. Pianist Emmett Cohen, Universal Truth on Mac Avenue Records. Holding steady again at number one this week here on The Cool Jazz Countdown.

0: Our show is produced and edited by yours truly, and our theme music is written and composed by Everett Harp. Family, be good to yourself. This is Marcellus Shepard, the bass man.
1: 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Jazz in all its colors is alive and kicking. 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We'll see you next time right here on the Cool Jazz Countdown.
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I'm Derek Lucas, hanging out with you up until noon today. I had a friend like this once upon a time, any place, anytime, anywhere.

Once upon a time, I had a friend whose nickname was Daz. She even had it tattooed, but for a whole other reason. 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Hanging out with you up until noon today, letting it whip with the Daz Band on Jazz 90.1 Smooth Grooves. Good morning.

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No, not at all. Hanging out with you up until noon today. Why? 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

0: I keep asking my friend DJ Lito, will he ever bring Exposé for one of the reunion shows that celebrated freestyle? Maybe, never know. I'm member of Supported Jazz, 90.1 Smooth Grooves. I'll be the first guy in line, but let me be the one. Steve Morris, a.k.a. Stevie Wonder, with All I Do, and he just announced he's going back on the road again to celebrate the 50th anniversary of Songs in the Key of Life, so I might have to check that out as well. Hanging out with you, putting a cut in your stride and glad of your stride until noon today. And then if you see me walking around looking lost in the land of Palmyra, because I probably am lost, I'm going to be at the Purple Painted Lady Festival with old friends Mona Moon Naturals and the queen of the Purple Painted Lady Festival, Trish Koontz, a.k.a. So we call it Trish Fest. So if you see us, make sure to say hi, take a selfie, and tag us on Instagram at Member Supported Jazz 90.1 Smooth Grooves.
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My first show back in the spring of 1977, the Jacksons, and the opening act for the Jacksons. 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

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That's a movie you think they would have rebooted it. This year marks its 50th anniversary. I would think of Cedric the Entertainer. You get D.L. Hughley. You could get, of course, Steve Harvey. Kings of Comedy. The more I say, this is why it'll never happen. Unless I trick them, not speaking to each other, but if they could just reconcile one more time, if the money's right, of course. I mean, that'd be an awesome, awesome film. Just putting that out there. If they could ever reboot it, they should. Hanging out with you up until noon today. Why? Because I feel for you, too, with Chaka Khan.

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Hanging out with you up until noon today, enjoying a love hangover with Ms. Ross.

0: Jimmy, Tootie, Percy, the Heath Brothers, the first family of Philly Jazz. 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And of course, Gino Vannelli, because some days you just don't want to stop. I'm not stopping with you up until noon today. Good morning.
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Jackie McLean was a dyed-in-the-wool hard bopper bebopper, but for one album back in 1979, 1980 called Monuments, he found the funk and found the deep groove. And for that reason, a lot of folks discovered Jackie through that album, not having any idea he had a whole other world deeply rooted in jazz. 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Ahmad Jamal taking on a funky cruise to Pittsburgh. Speaking of Pittsburgh, a lot of folks are descending upon the Steel City because there's a nice, huge jazz festival going down as we speak. Congrats to Janice Burley and the crew down there. Pace Face and the whole jazz family are in the Steel City, the 412, celebrating one of the great cities of our music. And if you're down there, hey, give me a shout-out or tag me on Instagram at jazz901wgmc. Music is my sanctuary. Yeah, indeed it is, with Gary Bartz on member-supported Jazz 90.1 Smooth Grooves. Good morning.

Commodores, igniting my love of brick houses for some reason. Yeah, member supported jazz, 90.1 Smooth Grooves, Queen, with a jam from 1980 when we realized that Freddie found the funk. Well, the other one bites the dust. Hanging out with you up until noon today, looking for that funky stuff with Cool and the Gang.

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Here to put a cut in your straw and glad in your straw with the aid of Barry Manilow? Absolutely, Mr. Pincus. Let's go to the Copacabana. What could possibly go wrong?

A little smooth groove soap opera courtesy of James Brown and Barry Manilow. James giving us the payback. Why? Because it went down at the Copacabana. I'm Derek Lucas, and that will do it for me. I appreciate the quality time, as always, on this final day of summer. And you can catch me and Palmyra this afternoon hanging out at the Trish Fest, a.k.a. the Purple Painted Lady Festival. So make sure you say hi to us. Make sure you say hi to Mona. We're going to be in booth B29. That's where you can find us. B29, B as in boy, 29. And Mona will be resplendent in all purple, and I'll be wearing my jazz gear, so can't miss us. Make sure you say hi to us. Make sure you say hey and watch what happens. A member-supported JZZ901.org Smooth Grooves Radio. We might even do some shadow dancing with Andy Gibb.

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0: Hi, I'm Alan Kepler, host of Smooth Jazz Weekend, our weekly new music show, and I've got some great stuff to share with you this time around. If you missed her last week, I've got a new artist, Lally P, a fabulous singer, and the tune features Najee on sax. It's titled Keep It Smooth. Yes, it could be our anthem here. I've also got a new track from Tommy Davidson, our pick of the week, new music from Lisa Addio, and lots more. 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
2: 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I'm Alan Kepler, chilling out with you and some of the smoothest new releases on the planet. 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

0: And wrapping up a nice set of tunes here on Smooth Jazz Weekend, getting us rolling, that is Tommy Davidson featuring Lamech on that beautiful guitar, the tune Lift Your Life. Alan Kepler here on Smooth Jazz Weekend, getting things rolling with lots more new releases on the way. Roberto Valli's got a very cool new track out, plus I've got the new one from Aaron Stevenson on the way.
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0: Hey, welcome back to Smooth Jazz Weekend. We're going to jump right back into the tunes now with Roberto Valli and his new one, Soul Flow.

And a beautiful track there from the fabulous Aaron Stevenson. That one is titled Falling. Up next on Smooth Jazz Weekend, it's new from Ryan Montano. This is titled Hey You.

0: And a cool set of tunes right here on Smooth Jazz Weekend. That is new from Ryan Montano, and I'm just not sure the attitude I should say that with. It's titled Hey You, and then dot, dot, dot. I'm going to have to ask Ryan about that one. Cool new track there from Ryan Montano. Alan Kepler here, sharing those new releases with you on Smooth Jazz Weekend, and we're just getting started. Some good stuff on the way. I've got Kim Waters, his brand new release coming up next, plus a smooth redo of an Al Jarreau classic from Terry Green and Castella on the way.
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0: Hi, I'm Alan Kepler, host of Smooth Jazz Weekend, our weekly new music show, and I've got some great stuff to share with you this time around. 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It's titled Keep It Smooth. Yes, it could be our anthem here. I've also got a new track from Tommy Davidson, our pick of the week, new music from Lisa Addio, and lots more. 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
3: Stardate September 19th. Two well-known star patterns highlight the northern sky this evening. The Big Dipper is low in the north-northwest at nightfall and in the northeast at first light tomorrow. And W-shaped Cassiopeia is just the opposite, in the northeast at nightfall and the north-northwest at dawn. As that sequence tells us, both star patterns make a big circle around the sky during the night. They circle the north star, Polaris, the hub of the sky. All the stars in the northern sky appear to move around Polaris, the result of Earth turning on its axis. For much of the United States, the stars of the Big Dipper and Cassiopeia never set. They're close enough to Polaris that they never drop below the horizon. So they're in the sky every day and night of the year, endlessly circling the North Star. Such stars are called circumpolar. The number of such stars from any given location depends on your latitude. From 30 degrees north, anything within 30 degrees of Polaris always remains above the horizon. From 50 degrees north, it's anything within 50 degrees of Polaris. So as you go farther north, more stars are circumpolar. And if you go all the way to the North Pole, all the stars are circumpolar. Nothing ever rises or sets. Each star follows the same path across the sky night after night, circling Polaris, the hub of the northern sky. Polaris won't keep that position. We'll talk about its successor tomorrow. Our web address is stardate.org. For the University of Texas McDonald Observatory, I'm Billy Henry.
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0: Okay, it's time for our smooth redo, and Terry Green and Castella taking on an Al Jarreau classic. I love the twist on this one, too. Trouble in Paradise. Check it out.

0: All right, that is our Smooth Redo here on Smooth Jazz Weekend. And taking a little departure from the Al Jarreau version there, I really like it. Terry Green and Castella teaming up on Trouble in Paradise. I'm Alan Kepler on Smooth Jazz Weekend, and we've got lots more new tunes to share with you. Hiroshima is back with a new one. I'm going to play that for you next.
1: Hi there, I'm Nick Francesco, and this is your Computer Minute. Electronics giant LG has been under fire over the past few days after a viral two-hour video report by Gamers Nexus warned that LG's TVs surreptitiously record users' audio even when the screen is turned off, as well as collecting details about network devices, location data, and wireless network information. Dozens of other folks have piled onto that bandwagon, seemingly corroborating the accusation, including some extremely reputable channels such as Linus Tech Tips. That's right, the accusation is that LG TV sets record audio, recognize what you're watching, even when the TVs are turned off, they scan your entire network for a list of all the connected devices, and send all of those data back to LG. For the record, LG has formally denied the central accusations of the Gamers Nexus video, but questions about LG's integrity, as well as the wording of their statement, still remain. For more computer news, listen to Soundbites every Saturday from noon till 2 on solely member-supported Jazz 90.1.
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0: 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Up next, it's new from Hiroshima. 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

0: And such a great sound there. Kind of going classic, I think, on that one. The band Hiroshima and such a beautiful tune. Take the Time. Brand new music here on Smooth Jazz Weekend. I'm Alan Kepler, and hey, guess what? We've got another hour of tunes to share with you. Stick around.
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0: All right, before we get to hour two of the show, I've got something new from guitarist Les Sabler. This is Boomerang.

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And cool new music there from J. Rowe. That is titled First Flight here on Smooth Jazz Weekend. Up next, it's a hot tune, I would say, from Justin Young. Check it out. This is titled Caliente y Suave.

0: And wrapping up a nice set of tunes here on Smooth Jazz Weekend, Justin Young on the saxophone, the tune titled Caliente y Suave. I'm Alan Kepler on Smooth Jazz Weekend, our new music show. I have so much fun sharing all this great new music with you, and I've got lots more on the way. 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That's on the way in just a bit. 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

And a nice tune there. That's Jason Timp featuring Grant Guisman on the guitar, Flying Home, here on Smooth Jazz Weekend. Up next, it's Big Poppy featuring Louise Marshall on vocals, All in a Day.

0: And wrapping up a nice set of tunes here on Smooth Jazz Weekend, one of those fresh new vocals out there, Big Poppy featuring Louise Marshall, the tune All in a Day. I'm Alan Kepler on the new music show Smooth Jazz Weekend. We've got lots more to share. Reggie Codrington back with new music that's coming up next, plus Andy Snitzer and our pick of the week, a brand new release from Lisa Addio on the way.
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0: All right, that is our smooth and new pick of the week. A brand new release there from keyboardist Lisa Addio. Loving the vibe on that one. It's titled Cool Spice. Alan Kepler checking out the new releases with you here on Smooth Jazz Weekend.
1: Does the Earth wipe its own gas? This is Sandra Tsing Lo with the lowdown on science. Permafrost is any ground that has been frozen for years, storing carbon. When thawed, that carbon is released as a gas, CO2. It escapes into the atmosphere, traps heat, and worsens climate change. But there may be a counterpunch. Liwei Zhang and team from Beijing Normal University studied rivers on the Qinghai-Tibet Plateau. They tracked river chemistry and carbon fingerprints. The data revealed an overlooked chemical reaction. Turns out thawed permafrost and bedrock scrub CO2 before it ever escapes. A third gets locked away instead of wafting up as gas. Thawing permafrost is still bad news, but at least nature is clenching its cheeks.
2: The Lowdown on Science is a production of LAist 89.3.
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0: And wrapping up our time together here on Smooth Jazz Weekend, that's a new track from Patrick DeMock. Cool tune there, titled One Night in Budapest. My name is Alan Kepler. This has been another edition of Smooth Jazz Weekend, sharing all those cool new releases with you. And yep, we've got more coming in every single day. So be sure to tune in next time. We'll chill out with you again and play lots of great new tunes. And meanwhile, keep it right here for more of your favorite music.
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1: 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Airline, if you're flying in to Southern California, and start packing. In the meantime, enjoy the show before the live stuff hits in 3 weeks over on the island.

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1: This edition of Jazz Tracks is coming to you from, well, not the mountains, not the desert, not 26 miles across the sea, but 5-hour flight across the sea from LAX to Kalalua. Is that how you pronounce it? In Maui. Come over here for a week to get away before the work begins. Sincerely for Catalina Island and the Jazz Tracks Festival next month. Today, so I want you to feel like the music is coming from Hawaii. I don't know how it'll sound. I'm sure the same, but it's coming from actually Kanapali, and then we'll be transferring over to Kihei in a bit. It is warm over here, a little bit muggy. There's a hurricane lurking off the coastline somewhere. It's basic, you know, you go somewhere and weather's everywhere you go. Today, we have a new Skinny Hightower album called Feels Like Destiny. I was just doing my homework, and I'll mention this as we start to play songs from it in about 25 minutes. He is all the instruments. He has no sessionists involved at all on the project. He's the bass, he's the keys, he's the drummer, he's the producer. And today, because they are going to take the last flight from to L.A., Toronto, Canada's 480 East has our best song spotlight. I believe that their first live performance, or at least close to that, was with us back in around 2002. I was one of those who helped inspire them to come out of studio, and they have been a festival act now for the past 20 years plus. So today, of course, we'll hear their signature song, Last Flight to L.A., but their original hit in 1997, East Side, a more recent hit, Cinco Cinco Seis, their new version of Speakeasy, The Walker, which they do live in concert as we get set to welcome Tony Grace and Rob DeBoer, 480 East, down from Canada across the border to our live performance stage next month on Catalina Island, just 3 weeks away now from the Jazz Tracks Festival. And we've got Summer's Brand New to hear, as always, Down to the Bones Brand New, Huge Groove, the songs he's going to bring to Catalina Island, as Josh Viette will also be bringing his new tunes across the sea. Joyce Cooling, her new EP, Dan Siegel's new album, a new song from the Jazz Holdouts, and we're already listening early to the forthcoming October Brand New Boney James. We'll hear a cut that Lettucey sings, and then we'll hear a cut that Larry Carlton is a guest on. Let's get things going with our first headliner in October. And if you had not purchased your tickets yet to see Peter White, Unplugged Under the Stars on Descanso Beach, our opening night, October 8th, you're a little late because the show is sold out. If you happen to get there, you can still come over and eat and drink at the beach bar. You won't be able to see the stage, but you'll hear the songs wafting over from our sand area to the beach bar. This was a hit for him in the last year. Comes from last year's Jazz Tracks album of the year, Light of Day. And just as he's turning 72 this week, Peter White's birthday is this week. Happy birthday, Peter. Peter, give us Catalonia to put the Jazz Tracks on the air from Maui.

Catalina Island Bound Adam Holly. His guest Jeff Ryan on sax on Power Move. That comes from an earlier this year brand new Adam Holly album, Electric. And that song is actually on the charts right now. We'll see how he normally climbs pretty high. Adam Holly's been a true Billboard hit maker the past 10 years. He's got a whole boatload of number one hits that he'll be bringing across the sea in just a few weeks to Catalina Island. Pete Project, just before that, combined their jazz and their wine from 2015. And now, let's go to, we had Peter White open the show. He is our On the Beach headliner, all sold out for October the 8th on Catalina Island. Our opening show on Thursday of our closing weekend, October 15th, is this gentleman. Let's go back to his first album on the JRP Recording Company around 1987, and David Benoit's Freedom at Midnight. Still good tickets left for this show.

Mr. Huge Groove, who this late summer into fall is returning to the live performance stage for the first time in 4 years. And this may be a song that he'll bring with him on the boat to Catalina Island in just 3 weeks, Dirty Dozen. This was number one on the Billboard charts during the COVID year, September of 2020. Huge Groove returning to the Jazz Tracks Festival stage for the first time in 5 years. Can't wait. He's actually going to spend some extra time over there. Going to come in early. He's coming straight from shows at Yoshi's up in Oakland and decided that when he flies back down into L.A., that rather than go home, he's just going to come over the island 2 days before his show on our opening ballroom night. Brand new music from Dan Siegel this fall. We're going to hear a song from that next. Boney James has a new album coming in October. We're going to hear his song sung by Ledisi. And in a moment, we'll begin our hourly showcase on a brand new album from multi-instrumentalist Skinny Hytar. Get a chance this week to drop in. I know you'd love to drop in where I'm producing the show from right now over in Maui, but drop into jazztracks.com. You can drop in anywhere. When I checked into the hotel that my son and I are in tonight in Kanapali, I can come right to jazztracks.com from Maui, and wherever you're at, you can come right there too. Check out our new releases. I've gone to jazztracks.com on the SS Dave Cause, or the Dave Cause cruise. I've produced this program on board the Dave Cause cruise ship off Iceland. So what a thing we have in this world called the internet. But check out the new releases. Dan Siegel's new album is listed there. Boney James' forthcoming new album. You'll see the album cover already, and we're going to hear both of those second and third in this first new music set on this September weekend. Skinny Hytar, we had him on our stage, I think, around 2017. Only time that he's been there. A couple of real brief things about his real name is Jason Carroll. He's 40 years old, from Wichita, Kansas originally, and he served briefly in Afghanistan as a U.S. Army sergeant. Made his album debut in 2016. This is his seventh album. No sessionists involved. He is the drummer. He is the keyboardist, the pianist, which he's most known for. He's the bassist. He's the producer. He's all the instruments. It's all Skinny on this song from Feels Like Destiny, Hypnotic.

Dan Siegel's new album, Resolution, which we showcased hourly last week. This was the song they chose, or he chose, to be the single to radio, Room to Move. And now, let's jump into October. The forthcoming new Boney James album, A Simple Man, is guest on vocals, Lettucey, on Jazz Tracks, I Belong to You.

This new Boney James album, A Simple Man, will be available on October 2nd. But we're going to hear another song from it later in the show that features Larry Carlton. How about that? New music, new music, new music. It's been a good year. Once again, come see our new releases page. If you get to our website and have, do not get our weekly Jazz Tracks e-blast, simply drop, scroll to the bottom, and leave us your email address at the bottom, because we're about to give you reports from the Jazz Tracks Festival, which starts just 3 weeks from now, October the 8th. So you can see the full festival performance schedule and make a last-second decision to come on over to the island and enjoy the greatest smooth jazz on earth in one of the most historic ballrooms on the planet, the Avalon Ballroom. 480 East is going to take a flight to be there from Toronto down to LAX. That takes about 4.5 hours. But it's just the other side of this brief break. We're going to go back to the original hit of 480 East in 1997, East Side. And then something from their 2019 EP. We begin our 480 East Best Song Spotlight next. Next week, it's a David Benoit Best Song Spotlight. In August and September each year, we switch from our archive album spotlights to the Stars of Smooth Jazz, the 25 Stars of Smooth Jazz, who will be arriving and stepping off boats on Catalina Island in October. And next week, it will be David Benoit, who opens our closing weekend on the beach, and the best songs. It's a long list. It's harder for me to do best song spotlights when there's someone like David Benoit. I've got to leave a lot out because there's a lot to put in. It's a little easier today. 480 East has been very successful, but it's more a little bit more of a flat line than having a bunch of songs that just jump out at you. But let's go back to when Rob DeBoer, the keyboardist and co-founder, and Tony Grace, the drummer and co-founder, began 480 East in 1997, right about the same time as Down to the Bone debuted. They had similar styles, one from London, Down to the Bone, 480 East from Canada, Toronto, and they had a project going, I think, in Europe as well, titled under something else, but what stuck and stayed was 480 East, their original hit, East Side, almost 30 years ago.

Rob and Tony, 480 East, were very creative in their album title for their debut here in 1997. They called it The Album, and the name 480 East was literally their address in Toronto. Don't go looking for it now. They've moved, but that's where they got the name 480 East. As we get set to welcome them back to Catalina Island, I believe it's our opening weekend. I think they're opening for Kirk Whalum. You can see the full festival's performance schedule at jazztracks.com. We come a little closer in time to 2019 when they released this EP, and the title track was Four on the Floor, 480 East.

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1: You're with Art Good on the Jazz Tracks Showcase of the absolute newest and classic old. Our home base, Palm Springs, California, has cooled off. It's cooling off up at our summer location where we produce this show up in Big Bear Lake, but that's not where we're at today. Our songs are coming to you. It's an amazing thing. From Maui, used to be in the old days when I would travel, I had to produce this show completely in the home studio. So before I would go to Catalina Island, and our festival used to be 3 weekends long, I would have to produce like 4 weekends of shows and have it all in the bag. And then all of a sudden around 2011, you just forgot about the studio, went to computer, and the computer just travels with all the songs and wherever I happen to be. So in Maui, taking it easy for a week before we return and head right over to Catalina Island in a couple of weeks to welcome you all coming on boats, a few of you coming on helicopters to our Jazz Tracks Festival. The signature song of 480 East, Last Flight to L.A., we're going to save for the finale of our program at the very end of the show, so stick around for that. Back in the 80s and 90s, and I think maybe the Fatburger Band, they were San Diego-based. I knew them extremely well. I put them on stage a million times, I think, down there at our Lights Out Nights. I think they were there our very first festival in 1987, and then through the 90s, and then as we got into the O's, their saxophonist, who had actually left the band, passed away, and then their keyboardist, Carl Evans Jr., passed away, and then a year ago, their drummer, Kevin Koch, passed away. I reached out to their guitarist, Evan Marks, who joined the Fatburger Band in 1993, and said, would you be interested in putting a new version of Fatburger together? We were hoping that Mark Hunter and Tommy Arrows, who are still with us and originators of the band, would participate, but they weren't interested. So Evan Marks has a whole new cast of young cats,